0: Okay. 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Fermo queste mani.
1: Okay. Luca è felice, Luca è felice.
0: Questo cos'era? What is this animal?
1: What animal?
0: Non parla.
1: Dog.
0: No.
2: Both humans and earth mm-hmm. must be in harmony of each other mm-hmm. and both must help each other mm-hmm. to grow. A part of our philosophy and how we put it into practice is that we need to give people opportunities to grow mm-hmm. and we need to train them on how to use those opportunities. For example, Wan Lam Prang, mm-hmm. many disabled people are identified very late. Mm-hmm. He came here at the age of 9. Mm-hmm. If he had gone to any other institution, they would have said, you know, we cannot take him and he's too old. We try and be flexible within the curriculum. So if he's smart enough and if he gets the opportunity, he can jump 3 or 4 classes. Mm-hmm. So, and that has been the story of Wan Lam Prang.
3: I don't have mother and father because they already passed away. So I am the first born child. So I have to look also after my brother and sisters. So they are coming here in the school only, they are coming because the school here is inclusive. And so they are coming here for study.
0: Okay. This is the base. Se volete allargare il vaso, lo fate leggermente più largo.
4: If you want to make your pot a little wider, you make those snake a little thicker.
0: E se volete farlo più piccolo, appoggiate il serpentello sull'interno dell'ultimo che avete fatto in basso. Guarda, tu vedi o no?
5: No,
0: you are blind.
5: No, non ci vede.
0: Ok, qua vedi che c'è la crepa già. 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
2: Okay. Her name is Ibalari Shisha. That's a Khasi name. What does it mean? Do you know what it means? Ibalari Shisha?
3: I asked my father and he told me that it is mean carefully.
2: Carefully, okay, good, carefully. In Meghalaya, the names are very, very funny. You know, whenever the, whatever comes into the mind of people when the children are born, they give those names as long as they sound well. So her father's name is Special. And her mother's name is Drill, isn't it? Yeah, she's laughing. So whatever comes into their mind. She was born in a village, but the mother brought the whole family. One is because of economic reasons, and they settled a little bit away from Shillong. Oh. And they are daily laborers. You know, they have to sell things every day, and that's how they get money. She has, they're all together, five brothers and two sisters. Mm-hmm. And very often, the students that come here, their brothers and sisters at home do not get the same opportunity. Some of them don't even go to school. And that is our whole point, even with CBM, that we need to work more in the villages to improve the quality of education and health in the villages, so they would not need to come here. Mm-hmm. They can grow up with their families, you know.
1: Ma qualcuno mi viene a aprire il sacco perché c'era.
4: Sì.
1: Grazie.
3: Oh, very good. Very good. Yes. Kansai. Q-Y-N-U-S-A-I made this. Schnabel. Come. Yes.
5: Il piacere estremo si prova quando si produce la propria arte. 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
5: mangio, senti che se sono i piedi qua.
6: Tutti.
5: Da noi non senti questo. 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
3: We will not teach them ABC, we will teach them skill-based. It's cognitive skills, social skills, emotional skills, behavior, manners, all these physical skills. Mm-hmm. So it's all skills-based, no ABC.
8: I vari talenti, non insegniamo gli alfabeti, eccetera, gli insegniamo le cose da fare, per esempio.
3: Ouch!
5: Very good.
3: Yes.
5: Quindi le abilità che poi scoprono le portano avanti nella vita.
8: So he's saying that during this year they discover their abilities and then they take them forward in life.
3: We don't see what we do in India, they call the children.

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Mm-hmm. 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Now we have children with visual impairment, we have children with hearing impairment, we have children with intellectually challenged, we have slow learners, we have children with learning disability, we have children who are locomotor disabled, and we have children who are with no disability but

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0: Non è possibile mettere tanto peso sopra e poco sotto, cade tutto. 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
1: All of it together, all of it together, explain, no? All of it together to press like this as he's doing now. Non ti stanchi mai? That's interesting.
0: Grazie a Dio, no. 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No, no centro.
1: Not center, it is not the center. You have to lift it up and put it again. You have to lift it up and put it again. Please, yeah, that's it.
3: In the year 2006, Lumlang was brought to Bethany Society by Sony Gill. And when he came, we didn't know where to keep him because he was blind as well as deaf. So first they kept him in the school, in the deaf school. But then after that they realized that the deaf cannot handle because he cannot see. And then he was kept in the blind school. And again in the blind we realized that nobody can teach him anything because they couldn't sign and he didn't know and we didn't know how to communicate with him. At that time I was sent for training for deaf blind children. Mm-hmm. So when by the time I came back, I know what I should what I should do with him. When he came, he was just almost like an animal, actually. He didn't know anything. People didn't know how to communicate with him. He did not know how to communicate. He would just throw things and, you know, he would touch everyone and everybody would just run away screaming because they're scared, no? Because he would just pull and touch everyone. We had to teach him right from communication to daily living skills to social skills to emotional skills to sexual skills, everything had to be taught to him.
0: Okay. Tutta cultura.
3: And I remember those times and he said, I hate those children, I hate those people who were scared of me.
4: Dice che quando era bambino, cioè si ricorda quel tempo quando tutti avevano paura di lui e adesso dice che non mi piacevano quei bambini che sempre correvano via.
0: Bello ragazzi, bellissimo qua.
3: The road from here.
0: Fatemi respirare quest'aria vera. 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
5: sì.
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5: No, qui c'è tutto verde, vegetazione.
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5: qui, no.
0: Per i cazzi loro,
5: no,
0: come da noi,
5: no.
0: In campagna?
5: Qui in questo momento, selvaggio.
0: Bello. 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
6: Sì. Dai. Puoi passare questo...
7: No, no, no, no, no, no, no, no, no, no, no, no, no, no, no, no, no, no, no, no, no, no, no, no, no, no, no, no, no, no, no, no, no, no, no, no, no, no, no, no, no, no, no, no, no, no, no, no, no, no, no, no, no, no, no, no, no, no, no, no, no, no, no, no, no, no, no, no, no, no, no, no, no, no, no, no, no, no, no, no, no, no, no, no, no, no, no, no, no, no, no, no, no, no, no, no, no, no, no, no, no, no, no, no, no, no, no, no, no, no, no, no, no, no, no, no, no, no, no, no, no, no, no, no, no, no, no, no, no, no, no, no, no, no, no, no, no, no, no, no, no, no, no, no, no, no, no, no, no, no, no, no, no, no, no, no, no, no, no, no, no, no, no, no, no, no, no, no, no, no, no, no, no, no, no, no, no, no, no, no, no, no, no, no, no, no, no, no, no,
3: When she was five, she got, the doctor said that she has TB in the intestine. So they gave medicines for 6 months. She couldn't open her eyes, and when she opened her eyes became like that. She will not send her to school anymore. But then the sisters, they took her and they said, no, we should send her to school. There is a school in Bethany Society for blind children. So they brought her to Bethany Society. She's the only one who really wants to go to school. Takisha.
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0: Okay, bello. E qual è la materia che preferisci?
2: What is your favorite subject? Languages, math.
0: Computer. Wow. 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Invece meno rumore, la sentiamo meno.